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0: Descontraia. 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
1: They say the holy water's watered down, and this town's lost its faith. Our colors will fade eventually, so if our time is running out, day after day, we'll make the mundane a masterpiece. Oh my, my, oh my, my love, I take one look at you, you're taking me out.

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1: Mr. 305. Flow Rider and Lunch Money. Three Miami boys. You know what time it is.
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2: 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Let's have a good time.
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3: 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All right! Hi, rockers, this is Billy Idol.
4: Hi, this is David Bowie. 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I just look good in blue jean. Do you wanna get right?
5: Let's get right. 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Do you wanna get right?
6: 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Na Brasa, um programa da parada da paródia.
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3: And today is our day off and we got a little bored, so we're like, we should go on a little road trip up the coast!
4: Oh, and by the way, we're gonna play you a new song on the way. Let's go! Yeah!